Unmistakable sound of Tom Petty and the Heartbreakers. Don't come around here no more on Epic 80s. I'm Keith Soper, and it's time now for this week's Epic 80s Spotlight. And we're going to kick things off with a track that turned this independent guitar band into international superstars. It happened in 1985 when a fan of the band, a little-known guy by the name of Prince, offered them a song that he'd written. The Bangles took that track, they layered it with their four-part vocal harmonies, and turned it into a smash. It peaked at number two, and ironically, right behind Prince's own Kiss, which was number one on the charts at the time. It became an anthem for the working week. From their breakthrough album, Different Light, Manic Monday, the Epic 80s Spotlight, Coast 1011.

The Epic 80s Spotlight shining on the Bangles, and this next track takes us to the tail end of the decade. It's from their 1988 album, Everything. Co-written by Susanna Hoffs, this one leaned into a heavier groove and it's driven by a wicked bass line and a classic 60s feel. It became another massive hit for the Bangles. In Your Room, in the Epic 80s Spotlight.

0: The undeniable rhythm of Walk Like an Egyptian, wrapping up our Bangles spotlight, a track that spent 4 weeks at number one and became Billboard's biggest song for all of 1987. Before that, In Your Room, and we started the set with Manic Monday. These days, the legacy of the Bangles, well, it's alive and well. While they're not touring all that extensively, Susanna Hoffs has been keeping busy as an author, currently celebrating the release of her latest novel, while the rest of the band continues to influence a new generation of female musicians. I'm Keith Soper, and if you've got an idea for an epic 80s spotlight, head on over to our Coast Facebook page or leave a voicemail on the Coastline at 709-754-1101 or send us an email, epic80s@coast1011.com.
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9: Mostly cloudy through the overnight. Temperatures dip to near 3 degrees, seasonably cool. North and northwest winds at 10 to 20. Sunday becoming partly to mostly sunny with a high of 13. Sunday night partly cloudy, near 3 degrees. Golden sunshine Monday with a high of 17. Maybe some showers returning by Tuesday. I'm Precision Weather Meteorologist Russ Murley for Coast 1011.

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3: Now get ready to slide across the kitchen floor. This happened in 1987 when a 21-year-old Rick Astley first walked into the legendary PWL Studios in London, England. Now the producers didn't even know he could sing. They actually hired him as the studio tea boy. Well, for months, Rick was washing coffee mugs and making tea for the British pop stars. Eventually, they finally put him behind the microphone. He recorded this, and it went straight to number one. Rick Astley kicking off this hour of Epic 80s Coast 101.1.

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Duran Duran on Epic 80s. Coming up in 10 minutes, we're going to head back to the movies for a blockbuster that changed movies forever. I've got more on that after the next three songs. Now, Tina Turner, Epic 80s, Coast 101.1.

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0: Love that one from 1985, The Outfield and Your Love on Epic 80s. I'm Keith Soper, heading back to June of 1982 now. The box office was making history because this had just landed in the theaters.
1: In 1975, he directed Jaws. In 1978, he directed Close Encounters of the Third Kind. In 1981, he directed Raiders of the Lost Ark. And now, Steven Spielberg brings us E.T., the Extraterrestrial.
0: E.T., it changed movies forever.
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7: Mostly cloudy through the overnight. Temperatures dip to near 3 degrees. Seasonably cool. North and northwest winds at 10 to 20. Sunday becoming partly to mostly sunny with a high of 13. Sunday night partly cloudy near 3 degrees. Golden sunshine Monday with a high of 17. Maybe some showers returning by Tuesday. I'm Precision Weather Meteorologist Russ Murley for Coast 101.1.

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Billy Ocean gave us the Lover Boy. When did he do it? 1985, believe it or not. It was a smash hit, and he took it to number one, Epic 80s, on the coast.

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Coast 101, it's Epic 80s with Prism from 1980 with Young and Restless. Now to the summer of 1984, Rick Ocasek and the boys out of Boston were working at the time out of London, England, and they were working on this one. I Got a Hold on You, The Cars, and Magic, Epic 80s, Coast 101.

0: Another lost 80s treasure on Epic 80s When in Rome from 1988 and The Promise. Talk about a track that instantly triggers a wave of late 80s high school dance nostalgia. Remember that? When in Rome. You know, there were actually a trio of lads from Manchester, England. And here's the kicker. Over in their home country, the song completely tanked. It barely cracked the top 70 on the UK charts. I'm Keith Soper. This is Epic 80s. I got plenty more classics lined up, and I've got your Coast Precision Weather after this.
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11: Mostly cloudy through the overnight. Temperatures dip to near 3 degrees. Seasonably cool. North and northwest winds at 10 to 20. Sunday becoming partly to mostly sunny with a high of 13. Sunday night partly cloudy near 3 degrees. Golden sunshine Monday with a high of 17. Maybe some showers returning by Tuesday. I'm Precision Weather Meteorologist Russ Murley for Coast 101.1.

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3: It's the final hour of this week's show. I'm Keith Soper. Now this guy, he was the king of the 80s movie soundtrack. Kenny Loggins on Epic 80s.

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Mr. on Epic 80s, coming up in about 10 minutes, looking back at this week in June of 1984. The movie theaters were on fire. Not one, but two blockbusters had their releases. I've got more on that after the next three songs. Right now, a lost 80s treasure from 85, Mary Jane Girls in My House on the Coast.

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0: Back at this exact week in June of 84, movie theaters were absolutely on fire. If you weren't, if you weren't standing in a massive line outside the theater to go see Ghostbusters, you were probably getting your mind blown by Gremlins.
1: Steven Spielberg presents Gremlins. Billy Pelser has a nice home.
2: Billy, is that you?
3: Yeah, Mom, it's me.
1: A nice job. A nice girl.
3: If you're not doing anything this Thursday night, maybe you'd like to go out on a date with me?
4: I'd love to.
1: And loving parents who are about to give him...
5: You're going to like this. No, don't shake it. We're going to have to open it now. Won't wait till Christmas.
1: The most unusual gift he ever got.
3: What is it?
4: No.
5: It's your new pet.
3: Come on, Barney, be a good dog. My dad gave it to me.
0: Boy, you talk about an elite week for pop culture. At the movies, Ghostbusters and Gremlins both opened on the exact same day. It happened this week in 1984.
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10: Mostly cloudy through the overnight. Temperatures dip to near 3 degrees. Seasonably cool. North and northwest winds at 10 to 20. Sunday becoming partly to mostly sunny with a high of 13. Sunday night partly cloudy near 3 degrees. Golden sunshine Monday with a high of 17. Maybe some showers returning by Tuesday. I'm Precision Weather Meteorologist Russ Murley for Coast 101.1.

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putting some serious rock and roll into a disco classic. Australia's Pseudo Echo did it in 1986, completely reinventing the original Funky Town, done by Lips Incorporated. This is Epic 80s. Shifting gears now back to 1981. Tom Cochran and Red Ryder, they were in the studio cutting an album called As Far As I Am. And here's a track from that album that really cemented its place in history when it was featured during the movie Vision Quest. From 1981, Red Ryder, Lunatic Fringe, Epic 80s, Coast 101.1.

0: Rod Stewart, Infatuation, brings us to the end of another massive trip back in time on Epic 80s. I'm Keith Soper. Enjoy the rest of your weekend, and be sure to enjoy the pandemonium, the infatuation of the FIFA World Cup. Canada off to a 1-1 tie. Some good news there. The energy's unreal. It honestly takes me right back to the sheer madness of the 1986 World Cup. Remember Maradona was ruling the pitch at the time? Well, you enjoy every single second of the beautiful game. A few more epic 80s and a look at your Coast Precision weather right after this.
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5: Mostly cloudy through the overnight. Temperatures dip to near 3 degrees. Seasonably cool. North and northwest winds at 10 to 20. Sunday becoming partly to mostly sunny with a high of 13. Sunday night partly cloudy near 3 degrees. Golden sunshine Monday with a high of 17. Maybe some showers returning by Tuesday. I'm Precision Weather Meteorologist Russ Murley for Coast 1011.

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6: 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Partly to mostly sunny, high up to 13 today. It's partly cloudy tonight, low 3, and sunny skies on Monday, high 17 degrees.

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3: 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Today will be partly to mostly sunny with a high of 13. It's partly cloudy for tonight, down to 3, and sunny for Monday, the high 17.

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0: Yeah.

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1: Of course we would. We just eat more.
0: And buy really expensive ketchups with it.
1: 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All the fanciest Dijon ketchup.
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4: 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We've got partly to mostly sunny skies for today with a high 13 degrees. It's partly cloudy, low 3 tonight, and sunny on Monday, high

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7: 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Partly to mostly sunny and 13 degrees today. It'll be partly cloudy, low 3 tonight, and sunny for Monday, the high up to 17.

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6: 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Partly to mostly sunny and 13 degrees today. Tonight will be partly cloudy, low 3, and sunny on Monday, high 17.

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9: 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Partly to mostly sunny and 13 for today. We get partly cloudy skies tonight, dropping to 3. Sunny on Monday, high 17.

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4: 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Today, it'll be partly to mostly sunny and a high of 13 degrees. Partly cloudy, down to 3 tonight. Monday, it'll be sunny and a high 17 degrees.

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4: 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Partly to mostly sunny, 13 for today. Partly cloudy tonight, low 3, and sunny on Monday, high 17.

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9: 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Today we'll have partly to mostly sunny skies, high 13 degrees, partly cloudy, low 3 tonight, and sunny on Monday, high up to 17.

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6: 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It's partly to mostly sunny, 13 today, partly cloudy tonight, low 3, and Monday, sunny skies, high 17.

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8: 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Partly to mostly sunny, 13 degrees today. Tonight will be partly cloudy and a low 3, and it's sunny on Monday, high 17 degrees.

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10: 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Partly to mostly sunny and 13 today. Partly cloudy tonight, low 3. Sunny for Monday, high 17.

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6: 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Partly to mostly sunny today, high 13. It's partly cloudy for tonight, low 3, and sunny on Monday, high 17 degrees.

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1: Well, ridiculously expensive. 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
10: 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Partly to mostly sunny and 13 degrees today. Tonight, it's partly cloudy, low 3. Monday, sunny skies, high 17.

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11: 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Partly to mostly sunny for today with a high 13. Tonight will be partly cloudy, low 3, and sunny for Monday, high 17.

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Citywalk, starting off this edition of Cool Jazz on the Coast. Hi, I'm Bill Sharp with 3 hours of smooth jazz and R&B music to help you ease into your Sunday. And in addition to some new tunes and lots of old favorites and cool remakes, I'll feature the jazzy side of Paul McCartney to mark his coming 84th birthday in my Crooner's Corner. I'll also mark the B-days of jazz bassist Marcus Miller, Zombies keyboardist Rod Argent, late great artists Chick Corea and Junior Walker, and I'll note the recent passing of R&B and Disney singer Peebo Bryson. So, with all of that on the agenda, let's get to it. Legendary jazz singer Al Jarreau is standing by with his 80s classic, Mornin'. That's followed by jazz bassist Felicia Ray and her recent number one jazz chart instrumental, Take Your Time. Then Diana Krall completes the set with her redo of the Cole Porter classic, Swonderful. But iconic Canadian jazz singer Holly Cole gets it all moving with her fall 2026 single, No Moon at All. Now, on Coast 101.1.

0: That was Diana Krall with It's Wonderful. Before that, Take Your Time by Felicia Ray, Al Jarreau's 80s hit Morning, and Holly Cole with No Moon at All. All on Cool Jazz on the Coast.
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3: 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And don't forget about your chance to win a $150 gas card from Petro Canada North Atlantic Orange Stores with Steers Insurance. All you've got to do is fill out a ballot when you're at the cruiser. 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
17: A partly to mostly sunny day for today. Temperature getting up to around 13 this afternoon. Partly cloudy, low of 3 tonight, and tomorrow a sunny day with a high of 17. Increasing clouds after a sunny start to the day Tuesday. Could be some showers by evening, high of 13. Showers much more likely at night with a steady rain into Wednesday. This is Precision Weather Meteorologist Phil Spivak for Coast 101.1.
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0: It's Canadian guitarist Rob Tardick with Let's Get Together, now on Cool Jazz on the Coast.

Ontario jazz guitarist extraordinaire Rob Tardick with Let's Get Together. We'll go to break time with Vancouver trumpeter and singer Bria Skamberg and her autumn 2025 medley of Mel Torme's classics You'd Be So Nice to Come Home To and I'm Coming Home. But first, give a listen to another Vancouver star, Michael Bublé, with his 2007 hit single, Everything, on Cool Jazz on the Coast.

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1: I'm Bill Sharp, and you're listening to Cool Jazz on the Coast. And just in case you want to note the name of a song or artist in this program, I have the playlist posted for you at facebook.com/coast1011. Up next, a set of new and recent music for you. R&B singer Will Downing is standing by with his release from last summer, Power of Love. Then 28-year-old British singing sensation Olivia Dean completes the set with her recent top 5 crossover jazz R&B pop single, So Easy to Fall. But a trumpeter extraordinaire, Rick Braun, gets it moving with his recent number 1 jazz chart cover of Chuck Mangione's 1980 instrumental, Give It All You Got, now on the Coast.

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4: A partly to mostly sunny day for today. Temperature getting up to around 13 this afternoon. Partly cloudy, low of 3 tonight, and tomorrow a sunny day with a high of 17. Increasing clouds after a sunny start to the day Tuesday. Could be some showers by evening, high of 13. Showers much more likely at night with a steady rain into Wednesday. This is Precision Weather Meteorologist Phil Spivak for Coast 1011.
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6: I'm Bill Sharp, and right now it's time for my Crooner's Corner on Cool Jazz on the Coast. And this time around, I'll take a look at the jazzy side of Paul McCartney and the Beatles. The world's most famous bass player and songwriter, English singer, musician Sir Paul McCartney, who gained worldwide fame with the Beatles, will celebrate his 84th birthday this coming Thursday, June 18th. Knighted by Queen Elizabeth for his contribution to British music and culture, Sir Paul's other awards and triumphs are too numerous to mention, and he is one of the most successful songwriters of all time, in turn becoming the third richest musician in the world, with assets now approaching $2 billion. Sir Paul and his band's performance and effects on the music world crosses all styles, and their effects on and by jazz is a story in itself. To mark Paul's coming B-Day, I'll feature the jazz side of Paul with the Beatles and solo. In 1964, he wrote the jazzy cha-cha song And I Love Her, which placed in the top 20 later that year, and I've got that all queued up. Then I'll complete the set with the old standard Accentuate the Positive, which he recorded on his 2012 award-winning jazz album Kisses on the Bottom. And it begins with Barbara Streisand's 2025 duet with Sir Paul, performing his 2012 original My Valentine, now on the Coast.

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jazz guitarist Adam Holly and his guest sax man Everett Harp with this week's number 5 jazz chart instrumental, Electric, starting off hour 2 of Cool Jazz on the Coast, where I've got more new and recent music for you now, including emerging British-American soul and jazz singer Ayanna Lee with her current single, Housebroken. That's followed by Grammy-nominated jazz composer and musician Nathan Mitchell and his new number 17 jazz chart entry, Summertime, Summer Vibes, and modern-day jazz and pop singing sensation Charlie Puth and his guest Michael McDonald complete the set with Love in Exile from Charlie's current album, Whatever's Clever. But one of my favorite modern-day artists, Bruno Mars, gets it all moving again with Cha-Cha from the 2026 album, The Romantic, now on the coast.

0: was Charlie Puth with Love in Exile. Before that, Summertime, Summer Vibes by Nathan Mitchell, Ayanna Lee's new single, Housebroken, and Cha Cha by Bruno Mars. All new and recent music on Cool Jazz on the Coast.
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12: A partly to mostly sunny day for today. Temperature getting up to around 13 this afternoon. Partly cloudy, low of 3 tonight, and tomorrow a sunny day with a high of 17. Increasing clouds after a sunny start to the day Tuesday. Could be some showers by evening, high of 13. Showers much more likely at night with a steady rain into Wednesday. This is Precision Weather meteorologist Phil Spivak for Coast 101.1.
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0: From Calgary, Oliver Miguel and Deion Taylor with That Crazy Feeling on Cool Jazz.

Calgary-based sax man Oliver Miguel and singer Deion Taylor with That Crazy Feeling, starting off another all-Canadian set of cool jazz on the coast. Hamilton, Ontario singer Every Raquel takes us to break time with her version of Stevie Wonder's Don't You Worry About a Thing. But right now it's Montreal jazz and soul singer Gino Vannelli with his 1978 number one hit, I Just Want to Stop, now on the coast.

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1: I'm Bill Sharp with Cool Jazz on the Coast. 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And in anticipation of the beginning of the summer season next week, I've got some mood-setting Latin-style music to get us warmed up for it. Canadian singers Alex Cuba and Cyril Aimé are standing by with All My Nights from Alex's recent album Indolé. Then emerging jazz and R&B singer Ali Starr completes the set with her 2026 single Samba Love. But veteran sax man Boney James starts it off with his 2014 recording of the Brazilian jazz standard Barucada, now on the coast.

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10: A partly to mostly sunny day for today. Temperature getting up to around 13 this afternoon. Partly cloudy, low of 3 tonight, and tomorrow a sunny day with a high of 17. Increasing clouds after a sunny start to the day Tuesday. Could be some showers by evening. High of 13. Showers much more likely at night with a steady rain into Wednesday. This is Precision Weather Meteorologist Phil Spivak for Coast 1011.
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11: 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I'm Bill Sharp with more new and recent music for you now. We'll approach the top of the hour with Toronto musicians Bill King and the Rhythm Express and their 2026 remix of their original African Queen, which now features Toronto vocalist Michael Monroe. But first, it's flutist extraordinaire Kim Scott and keyboardist Greg Manning with their 2025 Top 15 Jazz Instrumental, Freedom, now on Coast 101.1.

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1: It's Junior Walker and the All-Stars with Shotgun on Cool Jazz on the Coast.

That was Junior Walker and the All-Stars with their 1965 number one hit instrumental, Shotgun, starting off hour three of Cool Jazz on the Coast. And late great American saxophonist and vocalist Autry Mixon Jr., known professionally as Junior Walker, was born 94 years ago, today, June 14th. Walker and his band enjoyed a string of hits while recording for Motown during the 1960s, and then he went on to perform as a session and live performing saxophonist with many groups, including the band Foreigner, during the 1980s. Walker's song, Shotgun, was inducted into the Grammy Hall of Fame in 2002. Multiple Grammy Award-winning American jazz composer, record producer, radio host, and bass guitarist extraordinaire Marcus Miller, who has worked with the likes of trumpeter Miles Davis, pianist Herbie Hancock, and singer Luther Vandross, celebrates his 67th birthday today, June 14th, as well. Miller has recorded 15 solo albums, released 6 jazz chart singles, and performed as a session player on hundreds more albums, and has also scored multiple film soundtracks. British keyboardist and songwriter Rod Argent also marks his 81st B-Day today, June 14th. Argent came to prominence in the mid-1960s as the keyboardist, founder, and leader of the rock band The Zombies, where he co-wrote the classic Zombies songs Time of the Season and She's Not There. He went on to form the band Argent in the 1970s, has made music for multiple television series, and has been a session musician and producer of albums by many other famous artists. Argent was inducted into the Rock and Roll Hall of Fame as a member of the Zombies in 2019, and on the 11th of July 2024 announced his retirement from touring. Late great American jazz pianist, electric keyboardist, and composer Armando Chick Corea was born 84 years ago this past Friday, June 12th. Corea's compositions Spain, 500 Miles High, and Windows are considered jazz standards. As a member of Miles Davis' band in the 1960s, he participated in the birth of jazz fusion and has been described as one of the major pianists of jazz music. Chick Corea has won 29 Grammy Awards from 79 nominations. And of special note, American R&B and jazz singer and songwriter Peabo Bryson, whose smooth vocal tones produced many R&B hits and some classic Disney compositions, passed away on June 2nd at the age of 75. Bryson started his career at the age of 14, was signed to Capitol Records, and released the 1978 albums Reaching for the Sky and Crosswinds, which were certified gold. During his career, he recorded 26 solo albums and made classic hit duets with Roberta Flack, Luther Vandross, Natalie Cole, and Celine Dion. Bryson was the winner of 2 Grammy Awards, both attributed to his Disney duets in 1992 and 93. To mark these great artists' special days, I'll spin some of their music now. Chick Corea's instrumental version of the Beatles' Eleanor Rigby is Standing By. That's followed by Rod Argent and the Zombies' 1968 number one pop jazz single, Time of the Season. And we'll complete the set with Peabo Bryson and Roberta Flack's 1983 international top 10 single, Tonight I Celebrate My Love. But Marcus Miller and his guest Eric Clapton gets it moving again with the title track of Miller's 2005 album, Silver Rain, now on the Coast.

0: The late great Peeble Bryson and Roberta Flack with Tonight I Celebrate My Love. Before that, Time of the Season by Rod Argent and the Zombies. Chick Corea's instrumental version of Eleanor Rigby and Silver Rain by Marcus Miller. All on Cool Jazz on the Coast.
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11: A partly to mostly sunny day for today. Temperature getting up to around 13 this afternoon. Partly cloudy, low of 3 tonight, and tomorrow a sunny day with a high of 17. Increasing clouds after a sunny start to the day Tuesday. Could be some showers by evening, high of 13. Showers much more likely at night with a steady rain into Wednesday. This is Precision Weather Meteorologist Phil Spivak for Coast 1011.
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0: Hey, it's more new and recent Canadian music for you now on Cool Jazz on the Coast. Young Toronto star in the making, Alessia Cara, teams up with Nora Jones under a recently released single, I'm in Trouble. Then another young Toronto singer, Anthony D'Alessandro, and his guest Katie Giorgi completes the set with their modern-day version of the Ella Fitzgerald oldie, East of the Sun, West of the Moon. But veteran Canadian session guitarist Mike Francis starts it off with his spring 2026 redo of the 1960s bossa nova classic The Girl from Ipanema, now on the Coast.

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1: 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International singing star Dua Lipa recently married British actor Callum Turner, so we'll mark their new marriage with Dua Lipa's 2025 Live at the Albert Hall performance of English singer Cleo Soul's 2021 R&B single Sunshine. Then Bahamas completes the set with his autumn 2025 Canadian release The Bridge. But American sax lady Mindia Beer starts it off with her recent number one jazz chart instrumental Nouveau Soul, now on Coast 101.1.

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12: A partly to mostly sunny day for today. Temperature getting up to around 13 this afternoon. Partly cloudy, low of 3 tonight, and tomorrow a sunny day with a high of 17. Increasing clouds after a sunny start to the day Tuesday. Could be some showers by evening, high of 13. Showers much more likely at night with a steady rain into Wednesday. This is Precision Weather Meteorologist Phil Spivak for Coast 1011.
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was Hand Me Down World, rearranged and re-recorded by Canadian group Brass Transit and featuring Ontario singer Neil Donnell, who now performs as co-lead vocalist for the rock jazz supergroup Chicago. 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I'll finish up the program now with the 2025 Jazz Chart Instrumental, Well All Right, by veteran sax man Kirk Whalen. Until next Sunday, I'm Bill Sharp, and I hope that you've enjoyed the music.

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5: Hi again, I'm Keith Soper, back from a two-week vacation and all ready to roll with another four-hour salute to these epic 80s. John Bon Jovi and company, well, they took some bad medicine in 1988. The result was this number one hit, Epic 80s, Coast 101.1.

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1: 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How's it going? 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Thank goodness it is nice outside. I'm over here at the Manuals River Trail, and today's the perfect day to take advantage of the Manuals River Trail. 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

That's Love and Rockets, So Alive, Coast 101.1. It's Epic 80s. I'm Keith, and around this second week of June across the entire 1980s, school was officially out. And if it was warm enough here on the Rock, the public swimming pools, well, they were open. And the only thing that mattered was who had the biggest boombox. I know I spent many an hour waiting by the radio just to hit the record button on a cassette tape when my favorite song came on, like this one from Madonna on Epic 80s.

Epic 80s, brought to you by East Coast Kia, 497 Kenmount Road, St. John's, movement that inspires on classic hits, Coast 101.1.

0: Classic Hits, Coast 1011. It's Epic 80s. I'm Keith Soper, and that's Platinum Blonde with Standing in the Dark. You know, one of the most powerful moments of the entire 1980s happened this very week in 1987. U.S. President Ronald Reagan delivered one of his most famous Cold War speeches when he challenged Soviet leader Mikhail Gorbachev to tear down the Berlin Wall.
1: Behind me stands a wall that encircles the free sectors of this city, part of a vast system of barriers that divides the entire continent of Europe. General Secretary Gorbachev, if you seek peace, if you seek prosperity for the Soviet Union and Eastern Europe, if you seek liberalization, come here to this gate. Mr. Gorbachev, open this gate.
0: Epic 80s rolls on, and I've got your Coast Precision weather right after this.
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10: A partly to mostly sunny day for today. Temperature getting up to around 13 this afternoon. Partly cloudy, low of 3 tonight, and tomorrow a sunny day with a high of 17. Increasing clouds after a sunny start to the day Tuesday. Could be some showers by evening. High of 13. Showers much more likely at night with a steady rain into Wednesday. This is Precision Weather meteorologist Phil Spivak for Coast 1011.

Sunday afternoon with Epic 80s on the Coast and the Police. I'm Keith Soper. Now, if you're a sports fan this weekend, it's a weekend from heaven. RBC Canadian Open Golf, the FIFA World Cup. And how about those New York Knicks coming back, winning their first NBA championship in 53 years? They beat the San Antonio Spurs 94-90. And in the NHL, the Vegas Golden Knights are facing elimination at home tonight when Game 6 of the Stanley Cup Final takes place. Carolina Hurricanes holding a 3-2 series lead. And with a win, the Canes can win it all. What a weekend if you're a sports fan. It's Epic 80s, back to 1987 with a lost 80s treasure, the Escape Club on the Coast.

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Ann and Nancy Wilson on Epic 80s. What About Love? I'm Keith Soper. Just ahead, Hurt So Good from John Mellencamp. He wrote the guitar hooks for the song while sitting on a motorcycle in his driveway. Details just ahead. Now the Thompson Twins on Epic 80s.

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0: The legendary John Mellencamp hurt so good it spent an incredible 16 weeks back in the summer of 1982 on the top of the Billboard charts. And here's a little cool piece of trivia that you can use to impress your friends this weekend. John actually wrote that entire classic hook in a matter of minutes while sitting on his motorcycle in his driveway. And the guitar solo wasn't played by any seasoned studio veteran at the time. No, it was laid down by a young hotshot named Mick Ronson. Yep, the exact same Mick Ronson who was David Bowie's right-hand man and lead guitarist for the Spiders from Mars.
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9: A partly to mostly sunny day for today. Temperature getting up to around 13 this afternoon. Partly cloudy, low of 3 tonight, and tomorrow a sunny day with a high of 17. Increasing clouds after a sunny start to the day Tuesday. Could be some showers by evening. High of 13. Showers much more likely at night with a steady rain into Wednesday. This is Precision Weather meteorologist Phil Spivak for Coast 101.1.

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1: I'm Keith with Huey Lewis in the news on a sunny but cool Sunday afternoon. Kicking off this hour of Epic 80s on the coast.

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1: 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I'm coming to you now, absolutely loving the sunshine here at the Manuals River Trail. I mean, what better time to get on outside and go for a walk on the lovely Manuals River Trail? 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And all you've got to do is fill out a ballot while you're at the cruiser and listen in tomorrow morning around 7:30 and see if your ballot is the lucky one. 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

A beautiful, sunny, but cool Sunday afternoon to launch a few of those red balloons into the sunny blue skies. I'm Keith Soper. 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That's a lost 80s treasure from Nana and the 99 Red Balloons. And we'd love to hear from you. Just head on over to the coastline and leave us your thoughts, your 80s lost treasures maybe, or some of your best memories of the entire 1980s. 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

0: Smash hit from 1984, Eurythmics, and Here Comes the Rain Again. I'm Keith, and coming up in about 10 minutes, we're shining the light on the four women who blended the 60s harmonies with a whole bunch of 80s pop, talking about the Bangles and their journey to the top of the charts from a gift courtesy of Prince to the song that had the whole world striking a pose. Plus, I'll let you in on what the band is up to right now. The Bangles Spotlight is coming up. I've got your Coast Precision weather right after this.
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9: A partly to mostly sunny day for today. Temperature getting up to around 13 this afternoon. Partly cloudy, low of 3 tonight, and tomorrow a sunny day with a high of 17. Increasing clouds after a sunny start to the day Tuesday. Could be some showers by evening, high of 13. Showers much more likely at night with a steady rain into Wednesday. This is Precision Weather meteorologist Phil Spivak for Coast 101.1.

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Unmistakable sound of Tom Petty and the Heartbreakers. Don't come around here no more on Epic 80s. I'm Keith Soper, and it's time now for this week's Epic 80s Spotlight. And we're going to kick things off with a track that turned this independent guitar band into international superstars. It happened in 1985 when a fan of the band, a little-known guy by the name of Prince, offered them a song that he'd written. The Bangles took that track, they layered it with their four-part vocal harmonies, and turned it into a smash. It peaked at number two, and ironically, right behind Prince's own Kiss, which was number one on the charts at the time. It became an anthem for the working week. From their breakthrough album, Different Light, Manic Monday, the Epic 80 Spotlight, Coast 1011.

The epic 80s spotlight shining on the Bengals, and this next track takes us to the tail end of the decade. It's from their 1988 album, Everything. Co-written by Susanna Hoffs, this one leaned into a heavier groove and it's driven by a wicked bass line and a classic 60s feel. It became another massive hit for the Bengals. In Your Room, in the epic 80s spotlight.

0: The epic 80s spotlight and a song that had the whole world striking a pose, Walk Like an Egyptian, wrapping up our Bangles spotlight, a track that spent 4 weeks at number one and became Billboard's biggest song of 1987. Before that, in the spotlight, In Your Room, and we started the set with Manic Monday. These days, the legacy of the Bangles, alive and well. Now, while they're not touring extensively, Susanna Hoffs has been keeping quite busy as an author. She currently is celebrating the release of her latest novel, and the rest of the band, they continue to influence a new generation of female musicians. I'm Keith Soper. Now, if you've got an idea for an Epic 80 Spotlight, head over to our Coast Facebook page. 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
2: A partly to mostly sunny day for today. Temperature getting up to around 13 this afternoon. Partly cloudy, low of 3 tonight, and tomorrow a sunny day with a high of 17. Increasing clouds after a sunny start to the day Tuesday. Could be some showers by evening, high of 13. Showers much more likely at night with a steady rain into Wednesday. This is Precision Weather Meteorologist Phil Spivak for Coast 101.1.

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2: Now get ready to slide across the kitchen floor. This happened in 1987 when a 21-year-old Rick Astley first walked into the legendary PWL Studios in London, England. Now the producers didn't even know he could sing. They actually hired him as the studio tea boy. Well, for months, Rick was washing coffee mugs and making tea for the British pop stars. Eventually, they finally put him behind the microphone. He recorded this, and it went straight to number one. Rick Astley kicking off this hour of Epic 80s Coast 101.1.

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1: Good Sunday afternoon. What's up? It's Jenna Bowering here, your 2026 Summer on the Coast cruiser host. And what a perfect day for this year's inaugural Move for Her kickoff ride with the Bells with Balls. I am so excited to be checking this out again this year. Join in with the Bells as they cruise from 446 Logie Bay Road all the way to the AWH building in Portugal Cove, St. Phillips. This is the beginning of a year-round movement dedicated to supporting ovarian cancer research, education, and women's overall health in NL. You'll spot me cruising with the Bells with Balls very shortly in the 2026 Hyundai Palisade Hybrid. And when we get to the AWH building, stop on by the cruiser, get your hands on some Cove swag or one of my awesome prizes from CAA Atlantic. 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And don't forget, while at the cruiser, get one of those ballots filled out for your chance to win a $150 gas card from Petro Canada North Atlantic Orange Stores with Steers Insurance. 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

Duran Duran on Epic 80s. Coming up in 10 minutes, we're going to head back to the movies for a blockbuster that changed movies forever. I've got more on that after the next three songs. Now, Tina Turner, Epic 80s, Coast 101.1.

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0: Love that one from 1985, The Outfield and Your Love on Epic 80s. I'm Keith Soper, heading back to June of 1982 now. The box office was making history because this had just landed in the theaters.
1: In 1975, he directed Jaws. In 1978, he directed Close Encounters of the Third Kind. In 1981, he directed Raiders of the Lost Ark. And now, Steven Spielberg brings us E.T., the Extraterrestrial.
0: E.T., it changed movies forever.
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11: A partly to mostly sunny day for today. Temperature getting up to around 13 this afternoon. Partly cloudy, low of 3 tonight, and tomorrow a sunny day with a high of 17. Increasing clouds after a sunny start to the day Tuesday. Could be some showers by evening. High of 13. Showers much more likely at night with a steady rain into Wednesday. This is Precision Weather Meteorologist Phil Spivak for Coast 101.1.

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Billy Ocean gave us the Lover Boy. When did he do it? 1985, believe it or not. It was a smash hit, and he took it to number one, Epic 80s, on the coast.

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It's Epic 80s with Prism from 1980 with Young and Restless. Now to the summer of 1984, Rick Ocasek and the boys out of Boston were working at the time out of London, England, and they were working on this one. I Got a Hold on You, The Cars, and Magic, Epic 80s, Coast 101.1.

0: Another lost 80s treasure on Epic 80s When in Rome from 1988 and The Promise. Talk about a track that instantly triggers a wave of late 80s high school dance nostalgia. Remember that? When in Rome. You know, there were actually a trio of lads from Manchester, England. And here's the kicker. Over in their home country, the song completely tanked. It barely cracked the top 70 on the UK charts. I'm Keith Soper. This is Epic 80s. I got plenty more classics lined up, and I've got your Coast Precision Weather after this.
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10: A partly to mostly sunny day for today. Temperature getting up to around 13 this afternoon. Partly cloudy, low of 3 tonight, and tomorrow a sunny day with a high of 17. Increasing clouds after a sunny start to the day Tuesday. Could be some showers by evening. High of 13. Showers much more likely at night with a steady rain into Wednesday. This is Precision Weather meteorologist Phil Spivak for Coast 101.1.

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3: It's the final hour of this week's show. I'm Keith Soper. Now this guy, he was the king of the 80s movie soundtrack. Kenny Loggins on Epic 80s.

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1: 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It's Jenna Bowering here, your 2026 Summer on the Coast cruiser host. I'm checking in with you now on my Samsung S25 FE smartphone from Eastcom Cellular. And as we speak, the move for her with the Bells with Balls has almost reached its final destination at the AWH building for some refreshments and some live music. I'm so glad to get to tag along for this again this year. The Bells with Balls are an amazing group in supporting ovarian cancer research, education, and women's health initiatives right here in our province. And very soon, you are going to find us at the AWH building in Portugal Cove, St. Phillips. You'll spot me there in the 2026 Hyundai Palisade Hybrid. 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And of course, anytime you spot me in the cruiser, come on over and get that ballot filled out for your chance to win a $150 gas card from Petro Canada North Atlantic Orange Stores with Steers Insurance. 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

Just Travel. Mr. on Epic 80s, coming up in about 10 minutes. Looking back at this week in June of 1984, the movie theaters were on fire. Not one, but two blockbusters had their releases. I've got more on that after the next three songs. Right now, a lost 80s treasure from 85, Mary Jane Girls in My House on the Coast.

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0: Coast 101, The Cutting Crew, and I Just Died in Your Arms Tonight. Well, looking back at this exact week in June of 84, movie theaters were absolutely on fire. If you weren't standing in a massive line outside the theater to go see Ghostbusters, you were probably getting your mind blown by Gremlins.
1: Steven Spielberg presents Gremlins. Billy Pelser has a nice home.
2: Billy, is that you?
3: Yeah, Mom, it's me.
1: A nice job. A nice girl.
3: If you're not doing anything this Thursday night, maybe you'd like to go out on a date with me?
4: I'd love to.
1: And loving parents who are about to give him...
5: You're going to like this. No, don't shake it. We're going to have to open it now. Won't wait till Christmas.
1: The most unusual gift he ever got.
3: What is it?
4: No.
5: It's your new pet.
3: Come on, Barney, be a good dog. My dad gave it to me.
0: Boy, you talk about an elite week for pop culture. At the movies, Ghostbusters and Gremlins both opened on the exact same day. It happened this week in 1984.
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14: A partly to mostly sunny day for today. Temperature getting up to around 13 this afternoon. Partly cloudy, low of 3 tonight, and tomorrow a sunny day with a high of 17. Increasing clouds after a sunny start to the day Tuesday. Could be some showers by evening. High of 13. Showers much more likely at night with a steady rain into Wednesday. This is Precision Weather meteorologist Phil Spivak for Coast.

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putting some serious rock and roll into a disco classic. Australia's Pseudo Echo did it in 1986, completely reinventing the original Funky Town done by Lips Incorporated. This is Epic 80s. Shifting gears now back to 1981. Tom Cochran and Red Ryder, they were in the studio cutting an album called As Far As I Am. And here's a track from that album that really cemented its place in history when it was featured during the movie Vision Quest. From 1981, Red Ryder, Lunatic Fringe, Epic 80s, Coast 1011.

0: Rod Stewart, Infatuation, brings us to the end of another massive trip back in time on Epic 80s. I'm Keith Soper. Enjoy the rest of your weekend, and be sure to enjoy the pandemonium, the infatuation of the FIFA World Cup. Canada off to a 1-1 tie. Some good news there. The energy's unreal. It honestly takes me right back to the sheer madness of the 1986 World Cup. Remember Maradona was ruling the pitch at the time? Well, you enjoy every single second of the beautiful game. A few more Epic 80s and a look at your Coast Precision weather right after this.
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5: A partly to mostly sunny day for today, temperature getting up to around 13 this afternoon. Partly cloudy, low of 3 tonight, and tomorrow a sunny day with a high of 17. Increasing clouds after a sunny start to the day Tuesday. Could be some showers by evening, high of 13. Showers much more likely at night with a steady rain into Wednesday. This is Precision Weather Meteorologist Phil Spivak for Coast 101.1.

Coast 101. I Want to Come Over from Melissa Etheridge. And it's Rick Bailey enjoying some sunshine on this lovely Sunday, which is, well, just what Jenna Bowring is doing today. We're going to find out where she is coming up next. Here's the Northern Pikes on the Coast.

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1: Hey, what's up? It's Jenna Bowering here, your 2026 Summer on the Coast cruiser host. I'm checking in with you for the last time this weekend on my Samsung S25 FE smartphone from Eastcom Cellular. For the last hour of my cruising day, you are going to spot me at my weekly Sunday spot, my favorite way to end a weekend. Of course, it is up at Signal Hill. Another very successful weekend in the books for me, and this is only week five. We have so much summer left, and I can't wait to see what I get up to next, so keep an ear out and an eye out for me. Always, like right now, you are going to catch me in the 2026 Hyundai Palisade Hybrid up at Signal Hill. 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
1: 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You know, this is the life that I've chosen now.
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1: I have to be more cool about things.
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0: It's Coast 101.1 with Bare Naked Ladies and Enid. Hey, it's Rick Bailey. Yeah, sunny Sunday, which is about right. You know, we're into June now, halfway through June, so we should be getting more sunshine. We're going to get a little bit more for tomorrow, too, which is all right to start the week. We'll check in with your Coast Precision Weather in just a bit. It should be pretty sunny for you if you win yourself some free gas cash. I'm talking about a $150 gas card from Petro-Canada, North Atlantic, and Orange stores, compliments of Steers Insurance, and you could win it. That's tomorrow morning with Bill and Carolyn at 7:30. But hey, first you gotta stop by and see Jenna Bowering for Summer on the Coast 2026 with Leon's Furniture. Find her in the Hyundai Palisade Hybrid today. 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But tuning in tomorrow morning, that's what you got to do. Bill and Carolyn will announce a lucky name from that ballot box. And if it happens to be you, you've got to be the first in on the coastline. 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Within 10 minutes and 11 seconds. 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
10: A partly to mostly sunny day for today. Temperature getting up to around 13 this afternoon. Partly cloudy, low of 3 tonight, and tomorrow a sunny day with a high of 17. Increasing clouds after a sunny start to the day Tuesday. Could be some showers by evening. High of 13. Showers much more likely at night with a steady rain into Wednesday. This is Precision Weather meteorologist Phil Spivak for Coast 101.1.

It's Coast 101.1, taking care of business with Backman Turner Overdrive. Hey, it's Rick. Here's some Sugar Ray on Coast 101.1.

0: 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That's coming up for tomorrow evening, Monday, June 15th from 6 until 8 p.m. Anyone with an antique, sports, or unique vehicle can drop on by, enjoy free ice cream, and an official blessing of your vehicle starting at 7 p.m. And I think the weather's going to be perfect for it, too. But if it's not so good, then the event moves to Tuesday. But all are welcome to check it out. 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
1: 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Classic.

It's the greatest hits of all time. Coast 101.1, Nelly Furtado with Say It Right. And it's Rick Bailey right here for Sunday afternoon. And it's been a great day. Yeah, plenty of sunshine. And it's warming up a bit. Tomorrow's going to be even warmer. So, yeah, look forward to a great summer. I feel it coming. Here's you too, with The Streets Have No Name on the Coast.

0: It's Coast 101.1. There's Tonic. If you could only see. And it's Rick Bailey. Hope you're having a great weekend. And it's going to be a good start to the week, too. Got some sunshine, some warm temperatures, too. We'll see what we can look forward to with your Coast Precision Weather coming up next.
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12: A partly to mostly sunny day for today. Temperature getting up to around 13 this afternoon. Partly cloudy, low of 3 tonight, and tomorrow a sunny day with a high of 17. Increasing clouds after a sunny start to the day Tuesday. Could be some showers by evening. High of 13. Showers much more likely at night with a steady rain into Wednesday. This is Precision Weather meteorologist Phil Spivak for Coast 101.1.

Coast 101 with Pour Some Sugar on Me from Def Leppard. Hey, it's Rick, and a pretty sweet Sunday. Got some nice weather, and even better weather for tomorrow. Natasha Bedingfield here on the Coast.

0: What I always get a kick of is if you're driving through a farm area and you haven't had the window down and you smell that and you look at the person in the vehicle with you and go, is that you?
1: No.
0: What have you eaten?
1: But
0: good Lord.
1: With that being said, if you've been holding it in for a while.
0: That's the time to go. Yes.
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It's Coast 101, Superstitious Feeling from Harlequin. How are you? My name is Rick Bailey. Now, what does your dad want for Father's Day? Well, how would he like to mow the grass in style? Brand new Toro lawnmower from NL Kubota could be his, but we need a little something from you. I'll talk more after Vertical Horizon. Somewhere.

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0: It's Coast 1011. There's Crying Over You from Platinum Blonde. Hi there, it's Rick Bailey. Hope you're enjoying your Sunday. Well, I tell you, we're crying over some of these dad jokes that we're getting in here on the coast. There's a reason why. Because we're looking for the best dad jokes for Father's Day. Up for grabs from NL Kubota, a Toro 22-inch self-propelled lawnmower featuring a Briggs & Stratton engine, high rear wheels, ergonomic handle. This is everything that your dad's going to need to keep his yard looking sharp for summer. This is really, you know, the lawnmower to beat all lawnmowers. Now, if you want this for your dad, we're looking for dad jokes, obviously. You can send those to us. Put a voicemail on the coastline, 709-754-1011. Give us a phone call. Leave your dad joke there. Doesn't have to be the greatest dad joke. It could be a really terrible one because, you know, we'll take them all, really. we've also got email open for you, onair@coast1011.com. They're coming in fast and furious, like one from Paula, who sent one in on Saturday, saying, "Where do dads store their best dad jokes? 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On the coastline, 709-754-1011, and leave your voicemail with your best dad joke, and you could be winning that new Toro mower from NL Kubota. Nothing says Father's Day like a great joke. And obviously, cutting the grass in style. 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
12: Tomorrow, a nice recovery from the cool, frosty start. 17 is the high. Increasing clouds, showers developing toward the end of the day, more likely into the evening. Tuesday, most of the day dry, 13. Cooler with rain likely Wednesday, 8. This is Precision Weather meteorologist Phil Spivak for Coast 101.1.

It's Coast 101.1. Yeah, getting your summer moving with Hathaway and What Is Love? Hey, it's Rick. Here's Maroon 5, Sugar on the Coast.

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0: right, it is that time of year. It's time for lobsters, and the 50th annual Kirk Lobster Dinner is going to take place for June 17th and 18th at St. Andrew's Presbyterian Church, The Kirk. 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

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Hey, it's Rick. We've been blinded by sunshine, and you're going to need those sunglasses for tomorrow, too. Jimmy Eat World on the coast.

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0: Coast 1011 with Linger from the Cranberries, and it's Rick Bailey. If you join Aiden Hibbs on Saturday mornings, you'll get nothing but the best in Newfoundland and Irish traditional music. As always, the Celtic Coast from 8 a.m. until 1 p.m. And this summer, he's also teaming up with Dalton's Home Hardware Building Center once again to help you nail down your summer again. And that means you winning a $5,000 prize towards a home renovation project. 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Well, get your ideas into Aiden. 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
9: Tomorrow, a nice recovery from the cool, frosty start. 17 is the high. Increasing clouds, showers developing toward the end of the day, more likely into the evening. Tuesday, most of the day dry. 13, cooler with rain likely Wednesday. 8. This is Precision Weather meteorologist Phil Spivak for Coast 101.1.

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It's Coast 1011, and it's always a fun time when you got some Cyndi Lauper. This girl's just want to have fun. Hey, it's Sunday with Rick. Here's Nickelback on the Coast.

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2: The smell of burning dust.
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3: Oh.
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2: Carolyn just made me feel like a young boy again. Wait a minute. Hold on. Rewind that tape.
1: Yeah, that sounds terrible. HR!
0: Mornings on the Coast with Bill and Carolyn. 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

It's Coast 101 and Michael Jackson, The Way You Make Me Feel. It's Rick Bailey, and after a cold, long, extended winter, I think we're all looking forward to getting some of those warmer temperatures as we make our way into summer. I'm feeling good about it. Here's a 40th anniversary hit from Peter Gabriel on the Coast.

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Amanda Marshall. 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

0: It's Coast 101.1 and Amanda Marshall with Birmingham. I'm sure just one of many hits from Amanda that you are going to hear at this year's Churchill Park Music Festival. Amanda Marshall will be joining L. King and headliners The Chicks. That's for Saturday, July the 18th. And, well, that show is totally sold out. You can put your name on a wait list, though. You might be able to make your way in there if you, wait it out. But it's going to be quite a time. And, lots more on deck with Kesha, Keith Urban, Matchbox 20, and so much more. Get some full details about what to expect at this year's festival. 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
9: Tomorrow, a nice recovery from the cool, frosty start. 17 is the high. Increasing clouds, showers developing toward the end of the day, more likely into the evening. Tuesday, most of the day dry, 13. Cooler with rain likely Wednesday, 8. This is Precision Weather meteorologist Phil Spivak for Coast 101.1.

take my hand and come with me, because you look so fine that I really want to make you mine. I say you look so fine that I really want to make you mine. 4, 5, 6, come on and get your kicks. Now you don't need

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Are You Gonna Be My Girl from Jet? And it's Rick Bailey. Now, if you missed seeing Jenna Bowering for Summer on the Coast 2026 with Leon's Furniture and filling out that ballot for free gas, well, you can still do that by going to our website at coast1011.com.

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It's Coast 101 Melody from Boys Brigade, and it's Rick Bailey. Speaking of Melody, he's got a really great melody coming up, and a great song to just cruise in the summertime with, from Elton John. It's coming up right after this. Rocker from Bon Jovi on the Coast.

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0: Coast 1011, and I totally love that song from Elton John. It's Tiny Dancer. No, not Tony Danza. One of those classic misheard lyrics over the years. Hey, it's Rick Bailey. Speaking of another Tony, Tony Angelo. That's every weekday afternoon during your coast home. He's giving you a chance to win yourself free pizza. And a really easy question that he's going to ask of you. Name it to claim it. He's going to rhyme off a few song lyrics from a hit that you may know. If you do know it, he's going to get you to name the artist or the song title for your chance to win a jumbo pizza from No Name Pizza, 30 Ropewalk Lane. They don't need a name to be the best. Join Tony tomorrow during your coast home, name it to claim it, and win yourself free pizza here on the coast.
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9: Tomorrow, a nice recovery from the cool, frosty start. 17 is the high. Increasing clouds, showers developing toward the end of the day, more likely into the evening. Tuesday, most of the day dry. 13, cooler with rain likely Wednesday. 8. This is Precision Weather meteorologist Phil Spivak for Coast 1011.

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Hey, you're hanging with Rick. It's Sunday evening with the Tragically Hip on Coast 1011.

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0: It's Coast 1011 with Kim Mitchell and all we are. It's Rick Bailey on your Sunday night. Now, all you need to do is tune in tomorrow morning with Bill and Carolyn from Mornings on the Coast. Join them at 7:30. Around that time, they're going to announce a name. A name that hopefully you got into our ballot box this weekend for Summer on the Coast 2026 with Leon's Furniture. If you found Jenna over the course of the weekend and fill out a ballot with her, then your name is in the mix. And, well, you can also go to coast1011.com and enter a ballot that way. We'll be picking a lucky name tomorrow morning. Bill and Carolyn will announce that at 7:30. If it is you, then call us back on the coastline at 709-754-1011. Within 10 minutes, 11 seconds. You got to be, quick enough. 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Gas card up for grabs tomorrow. Make sure you're tuned in with Bill and Carolyn at 7:30. It's Summer on the Coast 2026 with Leon's Furniture, Elizabeth Avenue East, and Armstrong Boulevard, Gander, and fueled by North Atlantic, Petro-Canada, and Orange Store. 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
6: Tomorrow, a nice recovery from the cool, frosty start. 17 is the high. Increasing clouds, showers developing toward the end of the day, more likely into the evening. Tuesday, most of the day dry, 13. Cooler with rain likely Wednesday, 8. This is Precision Weather meteorologist Phil Spivak for Coast 1011.

Coast 101.1 and the Kers with Good Times Roll. It's Rick Bailey. Always a good time on a Sunday night. The weekend is coming to an end, though. However, the great temperatures don't. We're going to get a really nice day tomorrow. Bananarama on the coast.

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It's Coast 1011 and Too Bad from Doug and the Slugs. It's Rick Bailey. That's one thing I haven't really seen a whole lot of just yet. Slugs. But I'm sure you'll probably see a little more of those as we get a better growing season. I'm seeing a lot more daffodils on the lawns. And, the lawns are looking much greener. The trees are starting to sprout. It's a good time. Here's Cher on the Coast.

0: It's Coast 1011 with the Paolas and Eyes of a Stranger. Hey, it's Rick Bailey. And Sunday night, I've been eyeballing our inbox here and all the dad jokes that people have been sending us to onair at coast1011.com, including this one from Carol Ann. She says, I spent a lot of time, money, and effort childproofing my home, but it didn't work. They keep getting in. Yeah, right. If you got a great dad joke, we're looking for the best dad joke for Father's Day. And up for grabs from NL Kubota, a Toro 22-inch self-propelled lawnmower featuring a Briggs & Stratton engine, high rear wheels, ergonomic handle. 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
10: Tomorrow, a nice recovery from the cool, frosty start. 17 is the high. Increasing clouds, showers developing toward the end of the day, more likely into the evening. Tuesday, most of the day dry. 13, cooler with rain likely Wednesday. 8. This is Precision Weather meteorologist Phil Spivak for Coast 101.1.

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1: 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And, or ooh, Alan Ritchson.
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11: Tomorrow, a nice recovery from the cool, frosty start. 17 is the high. Increasing clouds, showers developing toward the end of the day, more likely into the evening. Tuesday, most of the day dry, 13. Cooler with rain likely Wednesday, 8. This is Precision Weather meteorologist Phil Spivak for Coast 101.1.

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11: Tomorrow, a nice recovery from the cool, frosty start. 17 is the high. Increasing clouds, showers developing toward the end of the day, more likely into the evening. Tuesday, most of the day dry. 13, cooler with rain likely Wednesday. 8. This is Precision Weather meteorologist Phil Spivak for Coast 101.1.

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Modern day pianist Carol Albert with her jazz chart instrumental from exactly 1 year ago this month, City Walk, starting off this edition of Cool Jazz on the Coast. Hi, I'm Bill Sharp with 3 hours of smooth jazz and R&B music to help you ease into your Sunday. And in addition to some new tunes and lots of old favorites and cool remakes, I'll feature the jazzy side of Paul McCartney to mark his coming 84th birthday in my Crooner's Corner. I'll also mark the B-days of jazz bassist Marcus Miller, Zombies keyboardist Rod Argent, late great artists Chick Corea and Junior Walker, and I'll note the recent passing of R&B and Disney singer Peebo Bryson. So, with all of that on the agenda, let's get to it. Legendary jazz singer Al Jarreau is standing by with his 80s classic, Mornin'. That's followed by jazz bassist Felicia Ray and her recent number one jazz chart instrumental, Take Your Time. Then Diana Krall completes the set with her redo of the Cole Porter classic, Swonderful. But iconic Canadian jazz singer Holly Cole gets it all moving with her fall 2026 single, No Moon at All. Now on Coast 101.1.

0: That was Diana Krall with It's Wonderful. Before that, Take Your Time by Felicia Ray, Al Jarreau's 80s hit Morning, and Holly Cole with No Moon at All. All on Cool Jazz on the Coast.
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9: Tomorrow, a nice recovery from the cool, frosty start. 17 is the high. Increasing clouds, showers developing toward the end of the day, more likely into the evening. Tuesday, most of the day dry, 13. Cooler with rain likely Wednesday, 8. This is Precision Weather Meteorologist Phil Spivak for Coast 1011.
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Ontario jazz guitarist extraordinaire Rob Tardick with Let's Get Together. We'll go to break time with Vancouver trumpeter and singer Bria Skamberg and her autumn 2025 medley of Mel Torme's classics You'd Be So Nice to Come Home To and I'm Coming Home. But first, give a listen to another Vancouver star, Michael Bublé, with his 2007 hit single, Everything, on Cool Jazz on the Coast.